0: Not only does he know rock music, he knows sports too. It's time for Steve Gorman Sports.
1: Steve Gorman Sports. The World Cup is almost over. There's one game left on Sunday. Spain will face Argentina. And for about 60 minutes yesterday, we all thought it was going to be Spain versus England because England led Argentina and dominated play until they decided not to. And it really is that simple. England took a 1-0 lead over Argentina, and instead of continuing to play to win, they immediately began playing not to lose. Now, you don't have to be a soccer fan to understand that that is never a good idea. We see it in the NFL all the time. A football team takes a lead, and then they go to the prevent defense, or they just start running the ball after having thrown the ball all over the field for three quarters. It is one of the most mind-boggling realities of sports that otherwise really logical coaches will get a lead and suddenly decide, hey, this thing we've been doing that works for us, let's do something else now. It will never, ever make sense. And that loss yesterday for England, it will haunt that country for 100 years. It will haunt English soccer for as long as there is English soccer. It was a legendary collapse. My heart goes out to all of those long-suffering English fans.
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10: Weather Edge Weather Center forecast, 30% chance of showers and storms this evening. Otherwise, a partly cloudy sky and low of 72. 87 and mostly sunny Friday, 50-50 for showers and storms. Friday night, 60% for showers and storms. Partly cloudy, 72 degrees. But back to this evening, might see a pop-up shower or thunderstorm. Otherwise, partly cloudy and 72.
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19: We shot a video, and there was a shot of me that the guy who shot it edited in, and it was in slow motion. And my manager said to the director, you never need to show a 6 foot 200-pound man in slow motion unless he's making a tackle. And he was right.
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19: No, I like the way that I play drums. 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
5: Your Weather Edge Weather Center forecast, 30% chance of showers and thunderstorms this evening, otherwise a partly cloudy sky, and a low of 72 degrees, mostly sunny at 87 on Friday with a 50-50 shot for showers and storms, partly cloudy and 72 Friday night with a 60% chance of showers and storms. But back to this evening, partly cloudy and 72 throughout the region.
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21: Yeah, whatever. 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

0: Metallica was Sad But True on Steve Gorman Rocks. The thing I always admired the most about Metallica, the thing that just gives me such respect for them, this is a band that basically invented their own sound. I mean, what sounded like Metallica before Metallica came up with it? You could probably find some obscure band that you could say, oh, Metallica ripped this off from them, or they took this page from that band's book. And I know the guys at Metallica could give you a long list of their influences. But to me, to my ears, the first time I heard Metallica, I said, now that is unlike anything else I've ever heard. And they brought the world around to them. They didn't go out and try to shape their sound to make sense for radio or MTV or, you know, for the conventional wisdom. They did their thing with intensity and passion, and the entire world came to their table. And they've been there now going on 3.5 decades as the biggest rock band on planet Earth. Well done, gentlemen.
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9: Weather Edge Weather Center forecast, 30% chance of showers and storms this evening, otherwise a partly cloudy sky, low of 72. 87 and mostly sunny Friday, 50-50 for showers and storms. Friday night, 60% for showers and storms, partly cloudy, 72 degrees. But back to this evening, might see a pop-up shower or thunderstorm, otherwise partly cloudy and 72.
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0: Benatar with Heartbreaker on Steve Gorman Rocks. April, you know, Pat Benatar just went into the Rock and Roll Hall of Fame a few years ago, but she didn't go alone.
1: That sounds mysterious.
0: Well, she was inducted with her husband and songwriting partner, Neil Giraldo. They've been a matched set, a duo, since really the day they first met. Do you know the story? Pat Benatar got a record deal. She was a great talent, and the label believed in her, but they thought she might need some help co-writing some songs. And a guy at the label knew a dude named Neil Giraldo and just suggested they get together into a room. Neither one of them had high hopes. They went into this meeting, both of them being like, I can't believe I got to meet this person.
1: Right?
0: This is going nowhere. And they've both told this story many times. The second they met and shook hands, they had a charge, a feeling in the air. Like, holy smokes, this is really incredible. They sat down and immediately started to work together. And they both have, over the years, looked back. Now, these are people who've been together for over 40 years.
1: Right.
0: They have kids. They have grandkids.
1: Wow.
0: They still perform every show together. They've done everything together. And they look back and say they knew from the day they met that that was it. Bang. And the craziest part about it is so many people have no idea that Pat Benatar's guitar player is also her husband and the father of her kids and the grandfather to her grandchildren. You know, it's this great story, and it's really, really sweet. And it just goes to show, because they've had so much love and they've been so successful, nobody else in rock music gets to have any of it. They took it all. They took all the good endings from everybody.
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10: Your Weather Edge Weather Center forecast, 30% chance of showers and thunderstorms this evening, otherwise a partly cloudy sky, and a low of 72 degrees, mostly sunny at 87 on Friday with a 50-50 shot for showers and storms, partly cloudy and 72 Friday night with a 60% chance of showers and storms. But back to this evening, partly cloudy and 72 throughout the region.
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0: 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It's time for Steve Gorman Sports.
1: Steve Gorman in sports. The World Cup is almost over. There's one game left on Sunday. Spain will face Argentina. And for about 60 minutes yesterday, we all thought it was going to be Spain versus England because England led Argentina and dominated play until they decided not to. And it really is that simple. England took a 1-0 lead over Argentina, and instead of continuing to play to win, they immediately began playing not to lose. Now, you don't have to be a soccer fan to understand that that is never a good idea. We see it in the NFL all the time. A football team takes a lead, and then they go to the prevent defense, or they just start running the ball after having thrown the ball all over the field for three quarters. It is one of the most mind-boggling realities of sports that otherwise really logical coaches will get a lead and suddenly decide, hey, this thing we've been doing that works for us, let's do something else now. It will never, ever make sense. And that loss yesterday for England, it will haunt that country for 100 years. It will haunt English soccer for as long as there is English soccer. It was a legendary collapse. My heart goes out to all of those long-suffering English fans.
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11: Weather Edge Weather Center forecast, 30% chance of showers and storms this evening, otherwise a partly cloudy sky, low of 72. 87 and mostly sunny Friday, 50-50 for showers and storms. Friday night, 60% for showers and storms, partly cloudy, 72 degrees. But back to this evening, might see a pop-up shower or thunderstorm, otherwise partly cloudy and 72.
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0: Yeah, whatever. Steve's a rock star. He's played with Aerosmith, AC/DC, Metallica, blah, blah, blah, boring. But have you heard his impression of Steven Tyler?
22: You want to get out there and give it to him tonight, baby? Come on!
0: Now that's the goods right there. 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

0: Cream White Room on Steve Gorman Rocks. Eric Clapton, Jack Bruce, and Ginger Baker. All three names ring out. Now, Eric Clapton is the most famous. He's the man who's had the most successful career in not just as Eric Clapton, of course, Cream, Blind Faith, Derek and the Dominoes, and then EC himself. Eric has been one of those staples now for 60 years, right in the middle, right in the epicenter of what was going on in rock and roll music. But Jack Bruce and Ginger Baker, no slouches themselves. As a drummer, I never said like I was one of Ginger Baker's disciples. I love his playing, but it never hit me to inspire me directly. I never listened to Ginger Baker and felt connected to it. I can appreciate it and I love it. You know, I would listen to Ringo Starr and then John Bonham, and that felt like me. I'm not comparing myself to those drummers. I'm just telling you the connection I felt. Ginger Baker is in that other group of drummers where I go, man, I love everything that guy does, and it would never occur to me to even try to sound, or more importantly, feel like Ginger Baker.
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9: Your Weather Edge Weather Center forecast, 30% chance of showers and thunderstorms this evening. Otherwise, a partly cloudy sky and a low of 72 degrees, mostly sunny at 87 on Friday with a 50-50 shot for showers and storms. Partly cloudy and 72 Friday night with a 60% chance of showers and storms. But back to this evening, partly cloudy and 72 throughout the region.
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0: It's time for Questionable Wisdom on Steve Gorman Rocks. Here's April Rose with tonight's question.
1: Listening on 95.5 KMBR in Butte, Montana, we have Cassidy who needs some advice. Mm-hmm. Now, Cassidy wants to know if she's a jerk for telling her mother-in-law that she can no longer babysit her child.
2: Oh, this sounds fun.
1: Right? So here's what happened. Her mother-in-law watches the kids while Cassidy and her husband are at work. But on three separate occasions, her mother-in-law has taken Cassidy's daughter to the pet store and came home with critters. Okay, now first it was a fish, then a hamster, and now, Steve, literally they got a bird, a parakeet.
2: Oh, my God.
1: Cassidy doesn't want to be the bad guy and return the animals, but her house is turning into a zoo. Steve, what should she do?
2: Return the animals immediately and tell your mother-in-law that she's completely out of her ever picking mind. What kind of adult does
1: that?
2: Amazing. You don't saddle your son and his wife and their kids with animals that they don't get themselves. That's so incredibly disrespectful. And Cassidy, I'm 100% on your side. Get rid of those animals. And when your daughter is heartbroken, say this is your grandmother's fault, because it is. I can't imagine how much rage would swell in my central nervous system as my child looked at me like, isn't it great? And I'm thinking, no, we're going right back and returning this thing.
1: What about if they came back with a snake for your kid?
2: Well, then I'd go to prison because murder is illegal.
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7: Weather Edge Weather Center forecast, 30% chance of showers and storms this evening. Otherwise, a partly cloudy sky, low of 72. 87 and mostly sunny Friday, 50-50 for showers and storms. Friday night, 60% for showers and storms, partly cloudy, 72 degrees. But back to this evening, might see a pop-up shower or thunderstorm. Otherwise, partly cloudy and 72.
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0: Sometimes you just gotta be honest. Like Dio was when he took Ozzy Osbourne's spot in Black Sabbath in 79.
15: There is no more Black Sabbath without Ozzy Osbourne in it. I find the man to be stupid, totally devoid of intelligence, an animal. I doubt very much that Ozzy could carry a tune if you put a radio in a suitcase and gave it to him in his hand.
0: Okay, Dio, maybe not that honest.
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1: It's July 16th on Steve Gorman Rocks. It is time to look back. How about a history lesson, April?
2: I am ready, strapped in, ready to go.
1: On this day in 1969, the Beatles, in the studio recording what would become the Abbey Road album, worked on not one but two different songs written by George Harrison. Here Comes the Sun, a song he wrote walking around the garden at Eric Clapton's house, and Something, the song that he wrote for his first wife, Patty, a song that Frank Sinatra called the greatest love song ever written. On this day in 1966, Jack Bruce, Ginger Baker, and Eric Clapton formed the band Cream.
2: Best supergroup ever.
1: And they were only around for 2 years. That's it. 2 years, in and out, wham, bam, thank you, ma'am. Oh! On this day in 1962, Capitol Records in America signed the Beach Boys. And that meant that for the rest of all time, we'd have to listen to those awful harmonies.
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15: Your Weather Edge Weather Center forecast, 30% chance of showers and thunderstorms this evening. Otherwise, a partly cloudy sky and a low of 72 degrees, mostly sunny at 87 on Friday with a 50-50 shot for showers and storms. Partly cloudy and 72 Friday night with a 60% chance of showers and storms. But back to this evening, partly cloudy and 72 throughout the region.
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0: Whatever, Steve's a rock star. He's played with Aerosmith, AC/DC, Metallica, blah, blah, blah, boring. But have you heard his impression of Steven Tyler?
26: You want to get out there and give it to him tonight, baby? Come on!
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0: Is anybody dealing with the corn flies? 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
2: Weather Edge Weather Center forecast, 30% chance of showers and storms this evening. Otherwise, a partly cloudy sky, low of 72. 87 and mostly sunny Friday, 50-50 for showers and storms. Friday night, 60% for showers and storms, partly cloudy, 72 degrees. But back to this evening, might see a pop-up shower or thunderstorm. Otherwise, partly cloudy and 72.
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2: Let's take a look at your WeatherEdge Weather Center forecast for the region. A partly cloudy sky and a low of 72 right now. By this afternoon, 87 and mostly sunny. 50-50 for some showers and thunderstorms. Slight breeze out of the west. Friday night, also a 60% chance of showers and thunderstorms before midnight. Partly cloudy and 72. 89 and sunny Saturday, but also a 60% chance of showers and thunderstorms in the mid to late afternoon. Back to right now, partly cloudy and 72 by this afternoon, mostly sunny skies, 87 degrees.
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2: Let's take a look at your WeatherEdge Weather Center forecast for the region. A partly cloudy sky and a low of 72 right now. By this afternoon, 87 and mostly sunny. 50-50 for some showers and thunderstorms. Slight breeze out of the west. Friday night, also a 60% chance of showers and thunderstorms before midnight. Partly cloudy and 72. 89 and sunny Saturday, but also a 60% chance of showers and thunderstorms in the mid to late afternoon. Well, back to right now, partly cloudy and 72 by this afternoon, mostly sunny skies, 87 degrees.
3: Down, set, 8-1-1, 8-1-1.
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2: Your Weather Edge Weather Center forecast. We've got a partly cloudy sky, low of 72 right now. By this afternoon, mostly sunny with a high near 87. 50-50 for some showers and thunderstorms mixed in. Partly cloudy and 72 Friday night. 60% chance of showers and thunderstorms there. And then Saturday, those chances continue in the mid to late afternoon. Sunny skies leading in with a high near 89. But back to right now, partly cloudy and 72. By this afternoon, 87 and mostly sunny across the region.
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2: Let's take a look at your WeatherEdge Weather Center forecast for the region. A partly cloudy sky and a low of 72 right now. By this afternoon, 87 and mostly sunny. 50-50 for some showers and thunderstorms. Slight breeze out of the west. Friday night, also a 60% chance of showers and thunderstorms before midnight. Partly cloudy and 72. 89 and sunny Saturday, but also a 60% chance of showers and thunderstorms in the mid to late afternoon. Back to right now, partly cloudy and 72 by this afternoon, mostly sunny skies, 87 degrees.
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2: Your Weather Edge Weather Center forecast. We've got a partly cloudy sky, low of 72 right now. By this afternoon, mostly sunny with a high near 87. 50-50 for some showers and thunderstorms mixed in. Partly cloudy and 72 Friday night. 60% chance of showers and thunderstorms there. And then Saturday, those chances continue in the mid to late afternoon. Sunny skies leading in with a high near 89. But back to right now, partly cloudy and 72 by this afternoon, 87, and mostly sunny across the region.
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0: Well, it looks like there's more where that came from. 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
2: Let's take a look at your Weather Edge Weather Center forecast for the region. A partly cloudy sky and a low of 72 right now. By this afternoon, 87 and mostly sunny. 50-50 for some showers and thunderstorms. Slight breeze out of the west. Friday night, also a 60% chance of showers and thunderstorms before midnight. Partly cloudy and 72. 89 and sunny Saturday, but also a 60% chance of showers and thunderstorms in the mid to late afternoon. Well, back to right now, partly cloudy and 72 by this afternoon. Mostly sunny skies, 87 degrees.
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Police synchronicity to many miles away. So many miles away. Good morning. Happy Friday. We made it. Holy moly. Hope you are having the best of mornings. Patty with you.

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Pat Ballard in with you on this Friday get-together of the morning show. Hope you're having a best of days. Wow. How lovely is it outside? Well, it's pretty lovely. It's hot. It's going to be hot. It's going to be warm. 75 right now. And on our way to about 89, 90. And it's going to be a great night for a show. There'll be concerts tonight. 38 Special. Kansas, been talking about it for a little while. And it's all coming together tonight. But also, Aaron Bone's on the move today. It's going to be a great time. And, yeah, I'm sorry. I gave away all the tickets that I had to give away this week. So, here's sorry. I don't have anything to give you. But can sign you up for that $93 gas gift card to the Ideal Market and Convenience Store. Let's see what we got here. All righty then. Scott and Christian and Wayne and Erica, thanks so much for tuning in this morning and reaching out. Just glad that you're here. What did I already tell you what the temperature is? I did. It's 75 degrees. Wow. So they're allowing alcohol in nursing homes, actually assisted living homes and facilities in Minnesota. It's a new law. We're going to talk about that a little bit. Plus daylight savings time. I want to get your thoughts on that. Thanks so much. Stay tuned.

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0: 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Running with the Devil, Van Halen. Also, Billy Squire, a little 6 a.m. for you there in ZZ Top. Good morning. Pat Ballard in with you on this morning show get-together for this Friday, July 17th, 2026. It's 75 degrees throughout the tri-state on our way to the upper 80s. Hope you're having a great morning, and we're going till 9 this morning. Aaron Bone is up with Out to Lunch. He is going to be on the move today at Pogue Chrysler in Powderly. Stop by and see him. He's going to be spinning the wheel. Also, great deals on cars and trucks at Pogue Chrysler from 11 to 1 today. He will be announcing a cruise winner, too. Oh, man, your chance to win a cruise. I think there's three different places you go on a cruise: Caribbean, the Bahamas, or Mexico. I mean, come on. You want a free cruise? Are you kidding me? Do it. Stop by and see Aaron today from 11 to 1. So, are you in favor of daylight savings time? You know, I'm not really sure how that's going to affect us, but if that's going to happen, December of this year, the sun will come up at 7 o'clock, okay? But it'll be 8 o'clock, I believe, because we fall back in the fall, all right? In November, we're going to fall back, so that'll be 7 o'clock. It'll be 7 o'clock. But in January of 2027, okay, it's going to be 7:04, the sunrise. It'll be 8:04 because we'll be, I don't even know, man. It's so confusing. I don't even care, all right? Whatever. I do know that they're serving alcohol to seniors in senior living facilities in Minnesota now. What do you think about that? More on that coming up. Glad you're here. I'm a little over time. Let's go ahead and look at that KTG Weather Edge weather forecast.
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2: For the Weather Edge Weather Center, mostly cloudy skies today. Slight chance of showers, thunderstorms this morning. 60% chance this afternoon. Today's high 88 degrees, 30% chance of showers, thunderstorms this evening. Overnight low 73. For Saturday, mostly sunny with a high 89, chance of showers, thunderstorms in the afternoon. Once again today, good chance of showers, thunderstorms. Today's high 88.
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A little Collective Soul for you there. Cinderella, Cinderella. Cheap Trick as well. All of those bands' names start with C. I don't know why that is. It just is. Pat Ballard in. 6:44, just 16 minutes away from the hour of 7 o'clock. We're at 75 degrees, 76 degrees throughout the show. I'm sorry. 77 degrees. It's moving on up. On our way to about 90 today. You know, we're talking daylight savings time. Got a text here. You're talking about the time change. Has it passed the House? Yes, it has passed the House. The House has passed legislation that would remove the need for Americans to adjust their clocks twice a year. The measure known as the Sunshine Protection Act passed 308 to 117. It would put the country on the time currently observed from March to November, unless a state exempted itself before the act took effect. And Oz says that, it may pass the House and the Senate, but it will be left up to the states to decide if they will participate in it as well. Arizona does not participate in that. It just stays the same time throughout the year. I'm not really sure how I feel about this, but, let's see what happens. Anyway, also, Minnesota nursing homes have passed the Grandparents Happy Hour Bill. It's now law. It allows assisted living homes and facilities to serve alcoholic beverages to their residents without a retail license. It's part of an omnibus liquor bill that corrects a minor oversight that often kept senior living facilities from offering residents drinks. The bill kicks in on August 1st. Sounds like they're going to have parties. They're going to have some parties all over the place in Minnesota. Can you imagine what that party would be like? I mean, we're all walking around, you know, we got some on walkers, some in the wheelchair, some are just, you know, chilling, and everybody's just partying down, and they're drinking and they're dancing to some Glenn Miller. The Glenn Miller Orchestra. Maybe some Miles Davis. Glad you're here. It's KTG.

0: 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Jaded, Aerosmith, and I'm the one that jaded, yeah. Also, Queen, Collective Soul, Pat Ballardin. How are you doing? 6:55, just 5 minutes away from the hour of 7 o'clock. 77 degrees outside, and on our way to about 90. It's delicious. Boy, it was hot yesterday. And I was working out in it. You got to take a lot of breaks, drink a lot of water, and you're going to sweat. I'm just saying, when the humidity is 1,000%, you're going to sweat. So take some extra clothes, maybe a towel or something. Anyway, drink a lot of water, take a lot of breaks today. All righty then. Getting some text in here. A few texts we've heard from Scott. Wayne, I'm not sure about that. Wayne asked me, am I going to the concert tonight? I really want to, but I've seen both of these bands, and they're really great. It's going to be a great show. And if you want tickets, you can get go to beaverdamamp.com, or you can call if I can find it. I know you can do this, Patty. Come on, dude. There we go. Here we go. 800-514-3849. 800-514-3849. Or just go to the website, beaverdamamp.com, and it's gonna be a great show tonight. All righty then. We sure are. Okay. Lots of broken hips, Justin said. They should let him smoke. Come on, all those meds and alcohol. Come on. Now somebody gets hit with a cane, no doubt. Somebody raised a cane. All right, then. We got to take a break. We're going to be back. Next hour, we're going to find out what really happened. Plus, I've got Bad Company, Smashing Pumpkins, AC/DC as well. And we are going to hear Kansas and 38 Special, both in the next hour. Come on.
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2: For the Weather Edge Weather Center, mostly cloudy skies today. Slight chance of showers, thunderstorms this morning. 60% chance this afternoon. Today's high 88 degrees. 30% chance of showers, thunderstorms continuing this evening. Overnight low 73. 89, mostly sunny Saturday. 40% chance of afternoon shower or thunderstorm. What's getting a forecast today? Good chance of showers, thunderstorms, high near 88 degrees.
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Hope you're having a great and wonderful morning. Let's just keep that rolling. 75 degrees, 77 degrees outside. On our way to 90. 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

0: 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Thunderstruck AC/DC, also the band Hailstorm with the song Uncomfortable. How you doing? Pat Ballard in with you on this Friday get-together. It is 7:25, just 25 minutes past the hour of 7 a. We are in the upper 70s, specifically 78 throughout the tri-state, on our way to about 90 today. And as I said, today is Friday, July 17th, 2026. It is National Tattoo Day. Celebrate those tattoos you got. And also it's National Lottery Day. And I will just inform you, the Powerball is up to $526 million with a cash value of $233. And then the Mega Millions is up to $672 million. That drawing's tonight. Powerball is tomorrow night. It is the birthday of Geezer Butler, Black Sabbath, 77. Also the birthday of David Hasselhoff from Baywatch, Knight Rider. He's 74. Donald Sutherland, great actor, born in 1935. Passed away in 2024. Also the birthday of the Queen of England, Camilla Parker Bowles, 79, not Diana. It's also the birthday of Mark Burnett. He's the Survivor and the Apprentice producer. And Angela Merkel, former German Chancellor, is 72 today. If you're having a birthday or anniversary, happy birthday, happy anniversary. And we're going to take a short break, take a listen to the KTG Weather Edge Weather Center forecast, and we'll be back with That Really Happened. Don't go away.
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2: For the Weather Edge Weather Center, mostly cloudy skies today. Slight chance of showers, thunderstorms this morning. 60% chance this afternoon. Today's high 88 degrees. 30% chance of showers, thunderstorms this evening. Overnight low 73. For Saturday, mostly sunny with a high 89. Chance of showers, thunderstorms in the afternoon. Once again today, good chance of showers, thunderstorms. Today's high 88.
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10: 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She never had a chance to sing it, but Taylor Hawkins from the Foo Fighters sure did. That song and story tonight on Steve Gorman Rocks.
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11: That Really Happened.
0: Yes, it did. It was on this date in 1942, an estimated 34.5 inches of rain fell in Smithport, Pennsylvania. It was a state record. Almost 3 feet of rain. Flooding killed 15 people. In 1945, leaders Harry Truman, Joseph Stalin, and Winston Churchill held their first post-World War II meeting at the Potsdam Conference. Joseph Stalin? Really? Okay. 1954, the Brooklyn Dodgers made history as the first team with a majority of black players. 1955, Disneyland, let's go to Disneyland, ceremoniously opened in Anaheim, California. In the park's first year of operation, some 4 million people visited the attractions at the park. 1961, we lost Ty Cobb, considered to be one of the many, one of the greatest baseball players of all time. He died of prostate cancer at the age of 74. 1975, an Apollo spaceship docked with the Soyuz spacecraft in orbit. It was the first link up between the U.S. and the Soviet Union. President Reagan signed a bill giving states until October 1st, 1986, to raise the legal drinking age to 21 or face a 5% cut in federal highway funds. That was in 1984. In 1991, the U.S. Senate stealthily voted 53-45 to give itself a $23,000 pay raise, while at the same time banning outside speaking fees. Okay. 1996, the Paris-bound flight TWA-800 exploded and crashed off Long Island, New York, shortly after leaving JFK International Airport, killing all 230 people aboard. And then in 2014, Malaysia Airlines Flight 17 crashed over eastern Ukraine, killing all 283 passengers and 15 crew on board. Eric Garner in 2014 died shortly after being wrestled to the ground by New York City police officers. He was accused of selling loose, untaxed cigarettes. Today in 2019, Mexican drug cartel head Joaquin El Chapo Guzman was sentenced to life in prison plus 30 years in New York. All righty then. And it is the birthday of Spencer Davis. Who's Spencer Davis? Well, he's a guy from Wales. He started a band called the Spencer Davis Group. Not surprising. And here he is. Here they are. Yeah. That really happened. It's Power Rock 93.9 KTG. 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

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I'm a man, yes I am, and I can't help but love you so, mama baby. I'll be having a great morning, Pep Ballard, in with you today. We're on our way to 89, maybe 90 degrees, sitting around 79 right now throughout the tri-state. Glad you are with us. Appreciate you being here. Sammy Hagar continues his annual birthday tradition of throwing a multi-day, multi-show party for himself. We're going to talk about that coming up. You might want to go. In the meantime, I hope you're having an ideal day. Shoot me a text. Have an ideal day. We'll put you in the running for that $93 gas gift card to Ideal Marketing Convenience Store. Grab you a biscuit.

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1: 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Fell in love with a girl. And then there was Ozzy Osbourne and Peter Frampton. How you doing, Pat Ballard? In. On the morning show, 7:56, just 4 minutes away from the hour of 8 o'clock. We are right around 80 throughout the tri-state, on our way to about 90 today. And I just saw something kind of funny. You know how you look at clouds and you see shapes in those clouds? Wow, well, that one looks like a so-and-so. Well, that one. Do you ever think clouds maybe look down on us and say, wow, that one's shaped like an idiot? Well, maybe. I don't know. All righty then. That's enough of that, Patty. All righty. You know, it's Phyllis Diller's birthday, too. And Sammy Hagar's birthday is coming up. 79th birthday is October 13th. He's going to be in Cabo Wabo Cantina in Cabo San Lucas, Mexico. You have a chance to go. Go to redrocker.com, and tickets to highly popular annual shows will be sold via a random drawing process between July 20th and the 31st. You can register at the official site, redrocker.com, and then you'll be notified if you were selected by August 3rd, okay? Then you'll have 6 days to purchase the $79 tickets. The shows will be held October 9th, 11th, and 13th. It's going to be a great time. All right. In the next hour, we're going to hear from Scorpions. Got some Black Keys on the way. Maybe some Van Halen with Young Sammy. All right. Right now, take a check of your Weather Edge Weather Center forecast, and we'll be back.
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3: For the Weather Edge Weather Center, mostly cloudy skies today. Slight chance of showers, thunderstorms this morning. 60% chance this afternoon. Today's high 88 degrees. 30% chance of showers, thunderstorms continuing this evening. Overnight low 73. 89, mostly sunny Saturday. 40% chance of afternoon shower, thunderstorm. Let's get a forecast today. Good chance of showers, thunderstorms, high near 88. Degrees.
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Lonely Boy, Black Keys. Also, Scorpions into the 8 o'clock hour. 8:09, 9 minutes past the hour of 8 o'clock. And we are at 81 degrees throughout the tri-state on our way to about 90 today. Hope you're having a great morning. Shoot me a text, 270-821-9494. 270-821-9494. Appreciate the text there, Trav. Trav is at Ideal in Sebree. Travis. There you go. I got it right there. And stop in and see Travis at Ideal and Sebree and pick up a big old cup of Kentucky Brews coffee. Maybe get you a biscuit and some gravy. Maybe some of that Heartland Deli meat there for lunchtime. 32-ounce drink. Incredible. Yeah, man. What up with that? A whole bunch of locations throughout Western Kentucky, Ideal Market and Convenience Store. And in 2 weeks from today, we're going to be giving away a $93 gas gift card to Ideal Market and Convenience Store. You'll be feeling like you're standing on top of the world with Sammy.

skin!

0: 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That would be Believer from the band American Authors. Little Pink Floyd, Eddie Money, Van Halen there. Hey, Pat Ballard in with you. Shoot me a text, 270-821-9494. 270-821-9494. Also, Aaron Bone is going to be at the Pope Chrysler in Powderly today from 11 to 1, taking out to lunch on the road. It's going to be great. Giving away a cruise. Are you kidding? A cruise. I believe it's Bahamas, Caribbean, Mexico. One of those three, you could be winning a cruise to go to. Okay. Also, major incentives like $10,000 off Chevy trucks and mega bargains on pre-owned vehicles. It's today from 11 to 1 with Aaron Bone at Pogue Chrysler in Powderly. Taking a short break, we're going to take a listen to the KTG Weather Edge Weather Center forecast, which will include how hot it's going to be today, and that's going to be around 90. That's my prediction. 82 right now. All right, come on.
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2: For the Weather Edge Weather Center, mostly cloudy skies today. Slight chance of showers, thunderstorms this morning. 60% chance this afternoon. Today's high, 88 degrees. 30% chance of showers, thunderstorms this evening. Overnight low, 73. For Saturday, mostly sunny with a high, 89. Chance of showers, thunderstorms in the afternoon. Once again today, good chance of showers, thunderstorms. Today's high, 88.
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4: 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My guess is that many of you probably don't know a lot about Sight, so I hope to change that today because she's perhaps the most impressive UK athlete I've ever been around. She's the most decorated swimmer in UK history and was named the 2020 NCAA Woman of the Year. She qualified for the NCAA Championships all 4 years at UK and earned 21 All-American honors. She swam for the United States for 2 years at the World University Games. She was a 15-time SEC medalist. Even now, she still holds Kentucky school records in five events.
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7: Jay Bateman's the new defensive coordinator for Kentucky football, and he's pleased with the leaders he inherited in this job. He says player leadership is more important than ever.
10: You know, the player-led standard is the standard that wins. And so I think as a coach now, well, honestly, whether it's your first year or your third year, you know, your roster is a little more transient. You know, it used to be you'd sign a kid and you coach them for 4 years or 3 years. They were really good. Where now, like, you know, you're going to have a kid for a year or two. And I think trying to provide, you know, identifying your leaders and trying to provide them, hey, look, this is what really matters. And then kind of, you know, weaponizing them to go be the leaders, I think is important. And so, you know, it's next. Marquise Grace and Tavion Gadsden and Sam Green and Grant Godfrey and Ty Bryant and even Jordan Castell, who played for me at Florida, who transferred, like, Rod Nichols, like, taking those kids and saying, hey, like, what do you think's important? Well, then get it across to the other guys and hold them accountable for it.
7: Kentucky defensive coordinator Jay Bateman there. Coach Will Stein will lead off SEC Media Days come Monday down in Tampa. That's a look at UK sports.
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Tom with the Mudvayne there, Do What You Do. Also, John Cougar Mellencamp and Allman Brothers Band, Nobody Left to Run With Anymore. Hey, Pat Ballard in 844, just 16 minutes away from the hour of 9 o'clock. And it's, let's see, we're in the low 80s, 82 around the tri-state. On our way to about 90 today. Hope you're having a great day. And don't forget, in a couple of weeks, we're going to be giving away that $93 gas gift card to Ideal Marketing Convenience Store. So send in Have an Ideal Day, and we're going to compile those throughout the month. Lots and lots of texts this morning, and I haven't gotten to any of those. I mean, I'm reading them, but I haven't shouted out anybody. So I am just I just appreciate that. We've got several. Ricky and Johnny and Darren, and I'm not really sure. I don't know what that is. Is that a ghost? I don't know. Am I being ghosted there on that? I don't even know. Angie and Jason and Matt and Linda and Daryl and Larry and Myron and Roger and T and Maylene and Erica and all kinds of folks. And then someone from Indiana area code about the time change. Yeah. Not putting that cart before the horse, no, because, you know, it really doesn't matter to me. I don't care. I kind of like just staying the same throughout the year, but whatevs, you know. There was an old Native American thing said only a European could cut a foot off the top of the rug and sew it to the bottom and convince you that you have a longer rug. Okay. That's not the quote of the day. Phyllis Diller's bringing the quote today. Who's Phyllis Diller? I'll tell you here in about 10 minutes. Crew, it's KTG.

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0: Rock 93.9, KTG, KTGRocks.com, Doobie Brothers, Minute by Minute, also Ram Jam and some Motley Crue closing out the show today. I do appreciate you listening, folks. Been a great week. Thanks for the engagement on the Rock Line. Also, I'm glad we're able to give away some tickets to the big show coming up tonight with Kansas and 38 Special at Beaver Dam Amphitheater. It's going to be a great show. I hope everybody has a great time. All righty then. That's going to do it for me. Coming up at 9, music till 11, Aaron Bone at Pogue Chrysler in Powderly. Don't want to miss that. He'd be there without to lunch. Today is the birthday of Phyllis Diller. She was born in 1917, passed away in 2012, was an American stand-up comedian, actress, author, musician, and visual artist noted for her eccentric stage persona. And she had wild hair and clothes. She was one of the first female comics to become a household name in the United States. So here we go. The reason women don't play football is because 11 of them would never wear the same outfit in public. What I don't like about office Christmas parties is looking for a job the next day. And finally, a smile is a curve that sets everything straight. Hope you have a great day and smile all day long. Have an ideal weekend.
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2: Your Weather Edge Weather Center forecast, a 60% chance of showers and thunderstorms today. Mostly sunny skies leading in with a high near 88 degrees. 30% for showers and thunderstorms tonight with a partly cloudy sky, low around 73. And then Saturday, 40% for showers and storms in the mid to late afternoon. Sunny skies, 89 degrees. But back to this afternoon, good chance for showers and storms, mostly sunny and 88 across the region.
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0: question today is, Pat, what's your hobby? 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Let's find out what everybody's hobby is. Cannabis cook. I don't even know what that is. Am I pronouncing that right? Cannabis? I don't even know. And sewing. 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
2: Your Weather Edge Weather Center forecast, a 60 to 70% chance of showers and thunderstorms this afternoon. Mostly sunny skies, 88 degrees. Then tonight, a 30% chance of showers and thunderstorms, partly cloudy and a low of 73. Sunny skies and 89. Saturday, 40% for showers and storms. But back to this afternoon, 60% for showers and storms, 88, and mostly sunny across the region.
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2: Your Weather Edge Weather Center forecast, a 60% chance of showers and thunderstorms today. Mostly sunny skies leading in with a high near 88 degrees. 30% for showers and thunderstorms tonight with a partly cloudy sky, low around 73. And then Saturday, 40% for showers and storms in the mid to late afternoon. Sunny skies, 89 degrees. But back to this afternoon, good chance for showers and storms, mostly sunny in 88 across the region.
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0: Now, that's a good question. 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And Lee Marvin asked Bob, he says, who are you? 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
2: Your Weather Edge Weather Center forecast, a 60 to 70% chance of showers and thunderstorms this afternoon, mostly sunny skies, 88 degrees. Then tonight, a 30% chance of showers and thunderstorms, partly cloudy and a low of 73. Sunny skies and 89. Saturday, 40% for showers and storms. But back to this afternoon, 60% for showers and storms, 88. And mostly sunny across the region.
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2: Your Weather Edge Weather Center forecast, a 60% chance of showers and thunderstorms today. Mostly sunny skies leading in with a high near 88 degrees. 30% for showers and thunderstorms tonight with a partly cloudy sky, low around 73. And then Saturday, 40% for showers and storms in the mid to late afternoon. Sunny skies, 89 degrees. But back to this afternoon, good chance for showers and storms, mostly sunny in 88 across the region.
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1: 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Welcome to yet another Out to Lunch Live Rock Stop Edition. It's a Friday. That means we are continuing our string of Friday Rock Stops in the month of July from the Pogue Automotive Group. Today, live for Out to Lunch from now until 1 o'clock, I am at Pogue Chrysler Dodge Jeep Ram. I will be here until 1, and you already know what's going on. We have got the KTG prize wheel ready to rock and roll. And as usual, the KTG prize wheel is loaded down with awesome stuff. We've got the KTG swag that you're used to. We've got shirts and mugs and glasses and coasters and fans and stickers. And then we've got the big stuff. We've got Beach Bend tickets. We've got Holiday World tickets. We've got Lone Star Rodeo tickets. Oh, and did I mention that because we are doing a rock stop on Friday at Pogue Automotive, they are giving away a four-night, five-day cruise. You must be 21 to enter. So come spin the wheel. You land on that spot, you could walk away with a four-night, five-day cruise, courtesy of our fine folks here at the Pogue Automotive Group. Also, of course, with all the great prizes are all the great deals here at Pogue Chrysler. We'll talk about that more throughout the show today. But the news is you need to get down here and come see me. Again, I'll be here until 1. I've got the prize wheel and, again, giving away that four-night, five-day cruise, courtesy of the fine folks here at the Pogue Automotive Group. We're going to get back to the rock and roll now here on Out to Lunch. Got some great stuff coming up. But right now, it's a little AC/DC. It's Out to Lunch on KTG.

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1: 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Welcome back to another KTG Rock Stop. And it's a Friday, so you know what that means. It's a Friday in July. That means we are at the Pogue Automotive Group, and just in time, joining me, and he didn't even know it, is my man here at Pogue Chrysler, as they're getting us all the information. We've had people come out, spin the wheel, win all kinds of awesome stuff, and we've told you what all you can win on this here KTG prize wheel. All the KTG swag, beach bin tickets, tickets to the Lone Star Rodeo, and oh, a four-night, five-day cruise. Yep, you heard me right. You can come spin this wheel and win a four-night, five-day cruise, courtesy of the fine folks at Pogue Automotive, as we are here at Pogue Chrysler Dodge Jeep Ram today. JC's joining me, and man, there are hot, hot deals on this wheel, but more importantly, it's even hotter selection and hotter deals out here on this lot.
2: Hey, how you doing, guys? This is JC here at Pogue Chrysler. I just wanted to throw out a couple of things that we're doing right now. On our 26 Ram 1500s, we have anywhere between $8,000 to $14,000 off MSRP. An amazing deal that not many other manufacturers are giving. We also have the 26 Pacificas. We have up to $8,000 off on the ones that we have here on the lot today. I mean, that's just phenomenal. We have them for $38,000. 430 right now. You got to imagine, this is like a $47,000 vehicle. You're saving a tremendous amount. We also have plenty of used cars. I mean, they range from, they start at $15,000. I mean, it's just really hard to pass up any of the deals here in Powderly, Kentucky today.
1: The one you said that really kind of got my eyebrows moving is the Ram name speaks for itself. When you say Ram, you know what you're getting. You know, all the way back to, I remember when I was a little kid, my grandfather had one of the original square body, you know, Ram 1500s that had the Ram hood ornament on the front. And we'd be out at the farm and we'd get to a hill that he might have needed a little more oomph. And he would yell at the Ram up front like it was the horse pulling the truck. And ever since then, that Ram line has just gotten bigger and better and more robust. And you look out on the lot here and see these. It's hard enough to find full-size four-wheel drive 1500 trucks. Not only do you guys have them in just about every configuration you can think of, but you got a great deal on them as well.
2: Yeah. I mean, like you were saying, the 1500s, the only thing we've been doing is improving what we can do year over year. So imagine when your dad bought his truck, it probably had 200 horsepower. You know, nowadays trucks can get all the way up to like 500 to 700 horsepower, depending on what you're getting. So like we've been striving to give it a little bit more torque so you can tow what you need to tow, and just really try to be there for everybody that needs it for something in their life.
1: And you've got the 1500s in all, again, all kinds of different configurations. But let's say, you've picked up a new hobby. You're hauling that boat to the lake, or you got your new fifth wheel camper and you need a good dually to go with it. You guys have got an awesome selection of 25 and even 3500 Rams.
2: Absolutely. We have them all different trim levels here. Anything from, tradesmen's to Laramies to Limiteds. We've been getting them all for the people that want a little more, you know, amenities inside their vehicle, like the Limiteds. We have those. They don't want to go quite that expensive. We have some Laramies. And if you want that truck, like, that's just going to do the job that you want it, that you want to be done, we also have tradesmen's. You know, they aren't going to break the pocketbook, but at the same time, you're going to get what you need.
1: That's awesome. You can get it all right here at Pogue Chrysler Dodge Jeep Ram. And while you're here getting one of those good deals, come spin the wheel and get something for free. You could even be the winner of a four-night, five-day cruise, courtesy of the fine folks here at Pogue Automotive. In the meantime, we got some more rock and roll coming your way. We will get to that right after we take a check of your KTG Weather Edge Weather Center forecast. It's all right here on Out to Lunch on KTG.
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1: Your KTG Weather Edge Weather Center forecast this afternoon, mostly sunny with a 60% chance of some showers and thunderstorms a little bit later, a high near 88. 30% chance of showers and thunderstorms tonight with a low around 73. Sunny tomorrow, a 40% chance of showers and thunderstorms in the afternoon, a high up to 89. A 40% chance of showers and thunderstorms tomorrow night, a low around 73. And Sunday, a 50% chance of showers and thunderstorms, a high near 88. Again, this afternoon, mostly sunny with a 60% chance of showers and thunderstorms later in the afternoon, a high near 88.
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1: 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Welcome back to another edition of Out to Lunch Live. It is an Out to Lunch Rock Stop. It's a Friday in July. That means we're at the Pogue Automotive Group. Today we are coming to you live from Pogue Chrysler, Dodge, Jeep, Ram, and we've got it all going on. As always, we have the KTG prize wheel. You know what's up with that. It's here, it's spinning, and it's throwing out prizes. All kinds of stuff. We got Beach Bend tickets. We got Lone Star Rodeo tickets. We've got KTG swag. And we have a four-night, five-day cruise. I'll repeat that for those in the back. A four-night, five-day cruise. You know the thing where you get on a boat and you sail out to really awesome places like the Bahamas or Mexico or the Virgin Islands? Yeah, that kind of cruise. Someone who comes and sees me before 1 o'clock today will win a four-night, five-day cruise courtesy of the awesome folks at Pogue Chrysler.

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And as I told you already, if those great deals aren't good enough, come spin the wheel, win some awesome stuff, and just have a great Friday, courtesy of our great friends at Pogue Automotive. In the meantime, we're just going to continue to play rock and roll because, well, that's all we really know how to do, and we're going to get right back to it now. It's the Cars Out to Lunch, KTG.

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1: 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I am at Pogue Chrysler Dodge Jeep Ram here in Powderly for, again, our Friday Rock Stops in July with the fine folks at Pogue Automotive as we wrap up this first hour. Just because the first hour is wrapping up is nothing to be sad about. It's actually something to be happy about, because you have a whole nother hour to come on down to Pogue Chrysler here in Powderly and spin this KTG prize wheel. Why do you want to spin it? You know why you want to spin it. It's got cool stuff on it, like Beach Bend tickets, like Lone Star Rodeo tickets, KTG swag. We got KTG glasses and fans and coasters and shirts and stickers and a cruise. A what? Yep, a cruise. Four-night, five-day cruise. Someone is going to come to Pogue Chrysler before 1 p.m. today and are going to walk away with a four-night, five-day cruise for two, and all they did was spin the wheel. It's still there on the wheel, and if for some reason the wheel is a cruel mistress and doesn't land on that spot, we're taking registration from everybody, so that way, if it doesn't land on the wheel, you have another chance to win, and we will draw that name at the end of this rock stop if we don't have a winner. Also, if you are looking for a new vehicle, you're going to be a winner when you come to Pogue Chrysler. They have got incredible deals on 2026 Ram 1500s. Anywhere up to $14,000 off brand new Ram 1500s. They also have incredible deals on Chrysler Pacificas as well. Better deals than you're going to find anywhere. So make sure you come on down, spin the wheel, check out these deals, and of course, keep it rocking here on Power Rock 93.9 KTG.
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1: Your KTG Weather Edge Weather Center forecast this afternoon, mostly sunny with a 60% chance of some showers and thunderstorms a little bit later, a high near 88. 30% chance of showers and thunderstorms tonight with a low around 73. Sunny tomorrow, a 40% chance of showers and thunderstorms in the afternoon, a high up to 89, a 40% chance of showers and thunderstorms tomorrow night, a low around 73, and Sunday, a 50% chance of showers and thunderstorms, a high near 88. Again, this afternoon, mostly sunny with a 60% chance of showers and thunderstorms later in the afternoon, a high near 88.
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1: 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We have already given away Holiday World tickets, Beach Bend tickets, tickets to the Lone Star Rodeo. We've given away KTG swag. But what we haven't given away is still right here on this prize wheel. One of the spots on this KTG prize wheel is a free cruise. 4 nights, 5 days, courtesy of the awesome folks here at Pogue Automotive in Powderly. All you have to do is come by, spin the wheel, and you could be the lucky winner of that 4-night, 5-day cruise. You must be 21 or older to win the cruise, so just bear that in mind as well. Again, I will be here until the end of the hour. They will be here with all of their awesome deals all day long. Coming up a little later, we'll talk to some of the folks at Pogue about the great deals they have going on here at Pogue Chrysler. And in the meantime, more rock and roll, of course. We'll get back to it now. It's a little Motley Crue, Wild Side. It's Out to Lunch on KTG.

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1: 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Welcome back to this Friday's Rock Stop at Pogue Automotive Group. We're at Pogue Chrysler Dodge Jeep Ram here in Powderly for yet another Friday Rock Stop with the KTG prize wheel, with all the awesome stuff on it that we've already told you about, including that cruise. That cruise is still there. If you come by between now and the end of the show, spin the wheel, you could win that four-night, five-day cruise for two, courtesy of the awesome folks at Pogue Chrysler Dodge Jeep Ram. If that isn't enough to get you here to Pogue Chrysler, for sure the deals they have going on will. We've talked a lot about it already today, and JC's here to remind us of some of the awesome stuff. I'm going to start it the same way we did last time, man. These 2026 Ram 1500s, man, you guys have got a deal on those that is almost literally unbelievable.
2: Absolutely. You are very correct. So on our 1500s, I said it before, I'll say it again because I think it's a great deal. We have up to $8,000 to $14,000 off according to the trim level that you choose. I mean, to me, that's a phenomenal deal no matter what kind of car you're buying.
1: So I just want to, you didn't say $800 to $1,400 off. You said $8,000 to $14,000 off select Ram 1500s.
2: That is absolutely true. Depending on what your needs are, we have a discount for you. So the only thing I can do is implore you to come down here, see what we got, see what fits you the best, and try it out, and then let us know how you feel about it after you're done driving it.
1: That's not all we have going on. Of course, you know, everybody could use a new full-size Ram, but if you're looking for maybe more comfortable utility, it doesn't get better than, you know, I don't know if they even use this term anymore, but minivans. Go and try to find a new minivan anymore. You can't, except for one place. It's here. It's the Chrysler Pacifica, and you've got great deals on them.
2: Absolutely. You are very correct on that as well. So I would say that, you know, this is one time in my life I wouldn't mind being a soccer dad. You know, minivans, everybody has a stigma on them for men, but honestly, I'm a family guy. I love having the comfort for my family as much as for me. You got to think, on road trips, kids always complain about he's touching me, she's touching me, or whatever. You have enough room in the minivan, you can set them apart from each other a little bit, you know? Make them actually reach to touch each other, to aggravate each other. But we have great deals on them right now. On every single 26 Pacifica we have on our lot, we have it priced at $38,430. That is up to $8,000 off of the MSRP. I mean, like I said, we're here for phenomenal deals, and we are just trying to give them out to everybody possible.
1: And again, it's a huge selection here on the lot. Great deals on the Rams, great deals on the Pacificas. But if you're not quite in the market for a big brand new vehicle, you guys have got a ton of used cars at good deals to select from as well.
2: Yeah, we have used cars, SUVs, trucks. We have them starting at $15,000. I mean, if you're looking for a low payment, this is where you would come to try to get it. On something used, we will help you out the best way possible.
1: We'll be here until 1. They, of course, are here all day with all of these great deals. And before we leave, I'll have JC back one more time, and then we're going to talk about the really fun stuff like, you know, Wranglers and Chargers and, you know, the stuff that you want to hear about. Other than the incredible deals, of course. Come by, spin the wheel. I'm here until 1, and keep it right here on Power Rock 93.9 KTG.
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1: Your KTG Weather Edge Weather Center forecast this afternoon, mostly sunny with a 60% chance of some showers and thunderstorms a little bit later, a high near 88, 30% chance of showers and thunderstorms tonight with a low around 73. Sunny tomorrow, a 40% chance of showers and thunderstorms in the afternoon, a high up to 89, a 40% chance of showers and thunderstorms tomorrow night, a low around 73, and Sunday, a 50% chance of showers and thunderstorms, a high near 88. Again, this afternoon, mostly sunny, with a 60% chance of showers and thunderstorms later in the afternoon, a high near 88.
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1: Power Rock 93.9 KTG back live from Pogue Automotive Group here during Out to Lunch for our Friday Rock Stop as we are winding down on the hour here. Just 20 minutes left here in the hour, and the prize wheel is still full, still with that cruise on there. And as it turns out, we've got some people lined up and ready to go. Maybe one of them will be our lucky winner. Whoever is first, grab a hold of it and spin it as hard as you can. Got to go all the way around. There we go, just like that. All kinds of awesome stuff left on the wheel, including that cruise, and you have won a KTG coaster. We'll get you a pop-up fan as well. We'll get you some stickers here in a minute as well. And just like that, next up we go. The wheel continues to spin here at Pogue Chrysler Dodge Jeep Ram with all of the awesome prizes and everything. And look at there. That is it. It took until 12:41 before we had our cruise winner. Come on over here, my man. What's your name?
2: Wayne Gossett.
1: Wayne, you ever been on a cruise before?
2: No, I never have.
1: You ready to go on a cruise?
2: I've been ready, just been waiting.
1: All it is. See, it's that simple. You spin the wheel, and literally, that has been on here. That has been there since I started at 11 this morning, and you are the first person to land on it. You are our next cruise winner. Congratulations, man. Thanks for coming on out. We will get the looky here. He walks up with everything for you right there. So if you'll head on over there, he'll get all the information from you, and we will get that down. So just like that, yet another person has won a cruise. So whoever's next, come on up, let her rip as we continue

0: spin the wheel here at Pogue Chrysler Dodge Jeep Ram in Powder Lee. More coasters and fans. There you go. Congratulations. Are you my next victim? Go find JC. Tell him to quit hiding, as we're still going to talk with him at some point here today. The wheel continues to spin. Pogue Chrysler Dodge Jeep Ram in Powder Lee. Spin again. Awesome deals on Dodge Rams. Awesome deals on Chrysler Pacificas. And, of course, the wheel's still spinning. We still have Beach Bend tickets. We still have Lone Star Rodeo tickets. So, wild card there. You get a choice between some KTG swag or two tickets to the Lone Star Rodeo. We'll let you choose that here in just a moment. In the meantime, JC's back out here to talk to me, man. JC, we've talked about the awesome deals on these Ram 1500s, these Chrysler Pacificas, these really cool, awesome selection of used cars. We said we were going to talk about the fun stuff. And as fun and capable as Ram 1500s are, we know when you hear Jeep, the first thing you think of is Wrangler, and that is no exception here at Pogue.
1: That is right. I mean, Wranglers, they speak for themselves. They've been around for 85 years. I mean, think about it. How many cars do you still see being made for 85 years? Yeah, some things have been tweaked and changed and stuff, but it still does the same thing it was meant to do. Either work in it or have fun in it. With those vehicles, you can do either one.
0: That's it exactly. I think that the way it really kind of stands out to me is there's no better mix of kind of utility, capability, and fun. It can go out and do whatever you need it to do. Truth be told, it's probably more capable than most people are going to have the opportunity to see, but you can still drive it daily. You can still have a great time.
1: Yeah, I mean, so if you think about it, when it comes to Wranglers, there's so many accessories and parts and things you can do to it. You can customize it to whatever suits your needs. So if you're one of those guys that likes to go out driving on the trails, you might come across that occasional rock. You can put, it has the suspension to handle it already, but if you want to really climb those rocks, you can go out and get what you need to put on it to do that as well. So, I mean, when it comes to these kind of things, when I think of Wranglers, I think of trail riding. I think of Moab and all that good stuff, riding by the creek, you know, stuff like that. So, I mean, if you want it, you can put it on there.
0: And the other thing that I want to talk about is about every 10 years or so, there seems to be a vehicle that kind of grabs the zeitgeist, that becomes the it vehicle, the one that everybody kind of gravitates to. And the last 10 years or so, it's been the performance of these Chargers and Challengers, man. These things, they did such a great job of kind of blending that old school look and feel with modern performance.
1: Oh yeah, yeah. I definitely agree with that. I mean, when you think about it, you've never had the options before to make them two-door or four-door, and now you can. It still has all the power that you were wanting, you know, underneath you to get you where you want to go really fast. So, I mean, out of all the cars that are meant to be fast, I would say this one will get you there fast as well. I mean, it's really hard to compete when you can have up to 550 horsepower right under your seat, and it gets you to where you need to go as quick as possible.
0: As quickly and as responsibly as possible, of course. Deals on those, and of course, the awesome deals on the Ram 1500s, anywhere from $8,000 to $14,000 off. Great deals on Pacificas as well. You're only going to get them right here at Pogue Chrysler in Powder Lee. I'm here for one more break. Make sure you come see me and spin the wheel, JC. Thanks, man. I appreciate it. It's fun as always, man. In the meantime, how about some more rock and roll right after this? It's Out to Lunch, KTG.

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1: TG coming to you live from Pogue Chrysler Dodge Jeep Ram here in Powderly as we wrap up the show for today and the week as we are, again, sorry, I had a little technical trouble there, wrapping up the Rock Stop here today and for the week. Big thanks to everybody that came by and spun the prize wheel. Congratulations to our cruise winner again. We gave away a 4-night, 5-day cruise to a lucky listener today. And guess what? We're going to do it again next Friday. I believe we're 3 to 5 next Friday over at Pogue Chevy. Pat will be here, and we're going to do it all over again. You'll get another chance. Okay, 1 to 3 next Friday at Pogue Chevy. And you'll have a chance to come on down, spin the wheel, and we will be giving away another 4-night, 5-day cruise again. Big thanks to everybody that stopped by. Huge thanks to JC and everybody here at Pogue Chrysler for hanging out with us and doing this. It's always fun. They are great, great, great folks to do business with, and we could not appreciate it any more. Of course, all you guys that came out, thanks. They're going to be here all day with all these great deals. We've already told you about it, just in case you didn't remember. 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I'm headed out. Thanks for playing along. I'm not going to leave you alone, though. Ruth Ann is up. She is ready to roll. She'll be here until 5. Then we got your 5 o'clock free fall. It's powered by Bud Light. That'll go until 6. And, of course, Steve Gorman takes over at 6. He'll be in until 11. And then it's the weekend. Make sure you keep it all right here on Power Rock 93.9 KTG.
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1: Your KTG Weather Edge Weather Center forecast this afternoon, mostly sunny with a 60% chance of some showers and thunderstorms a little bit later, a high near 88. 30% chance of showers and thunderstorms tonight with a low around 73. Sunny tomorrow, a 40% chance of showers and thunderstorms in the afternoon, a high up to 89, a 40% chance of showers and thunderstorms tomorrow night, a low around 73, and Sunday, a 50% chance of showers and thunderstorms, a high near 88. Again, this afternoon, mostly sunny, with a 60% chance of showers and thunderstorms later in the afternoon, a high near 88.
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0: 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What's up? I'm Ruth Anna, and I got to be careful how I tell you this story because there could be kids listening. But yeah, it was too good not to tell. Criminals can hide all sorts of things. They even try to hide them in police cars sometimes. But okay, this dude in Florida, his name's James Shepherd, and yes, I am using his name because when you're this dumb, your name needs to be out there. He was driven into his court-ordered drug test. But he was driving on a suspended license, which was a violation of his parole, so he got arrested, right? Now, that's not the only problem. You see, he also had a fake manhood strapped to himself with a bladder attached to it. See, he was apparently going to be taking a drug test. So he had... Okay, now you're following me. Okay, after he gets arrested, he realizes that maybe I should ditch that. So he tossed it between the seat and the door of the police cruiser. But of course, cop opens up the door, sees it right away. Dude tries to deny that it's his. Cop knew it definitely wasn't his. So the guy got hit with additional charges. Even better, there's a video of this going down in the back of the police car because body cam, obviously. And good old James does this after muttering to himself, "Why do I make poor decisions, man? I'm stupid, man." Dude, yes, you are. Dire Straits, Tonic on the way. 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
2: Your Weather Edge Weather Center forecast, a 60% chance of showers and thunderstorms today. Mostly sunny skies leading in with a high near 88 degrees. 30% for showers and thunderstorms tonight with a partly cloudy sky, low around 73. And then Saturday, 40% for showers and storms in the mid to late afternoon. Sunny skies. 89 degrees. But back to this afternoon. Good chance for showers and storms. Mostly sunny and 88 across the region.
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0: Today is National Nude Day. 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

0: 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What's up? 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And yeah, I hope you're having a great day, man, because I can... 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Oh, that's the weekend coming in strong. 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We all love Pat. 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
2: Your Weather Edge Weather Center forecast. A 60 to 70% chance of showers and thunderstorms this afternoon. Mostly sunny skies, 88 degrees. Then tonight, a 30% chance of showers and thunderstorms. Partly cloudy and a low of 73. Sunny skies and 89. Saturday, 40% for showers and storms. But back to this afternoon, 60% for showers and storms, 88, and mostly sunny across the region.
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0: 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Hey, next Friday, 1 to 3, Pat Ballard's going to be a Pogue Chevy in Powderly. Oh, yeah. Cruise to give away and lots of incentives, too. 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

0: 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What's up? I'm Ruth Anna. Okay, check this out. So William Shatner, and we've talked about this, the William Shatner, he's like 90 odd years old doing a metal album, which is funny enough. I mean, you got to admit, dude never stops, okay? So he is going to be at Riot Fest in Chicago in September, right? He's going to perform that Sunday, the 20th. He has already sent the organizers his rider. Now, a rider, in case you didn't know, it's like the you book an act to perform, and they have a list of things that that you have to get for them. And a lot of the time, it's just small stuff. It's like, hey, I like this brand of water to drink, or I want to make sure there's milk in the fridge for my coffee. You know, that kind of thing, okay? So Shatner's rider includes transport to and from the show in a DeLorean. So they're going to have to come up with a DeLorean. A bowl of sauerkraut ready to eat. And they want the city, he wants the city to rename a boat in his honor so he can captain a ship again. Oh, and there's one more thing. He needs to be allowed to sing Take Me Out to the Ball Game at a Chicago baseball game. Yes! Apparently it doesn't matter which ball field it is, but I mean, it's Wrigley Field, right? It's got to be Wrigley Field because it's Shatner. He demands fire breathers for his performance. And not a golf cart. He wants to be transported in the DeLorean. That's like a non-negotiable. That is William Shatner's rider for his heavy metal concert that he's doing in... I can't... You know what? It's William Shatner. He might as well go for it.
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2: Your Weather Edge Weather Center forecast, a 60% chance of showers and thunderstorms today. Mostly sunny skies leading in with a high near 88 degrees. 30% for showers and thunderstorms tonight with a partly cloudy sky, low around 73. And then Saturday, 40% for showers and storms in the mid to late afternoon. Sunny skies, 89 degrees. But back to this afternoon, good chance for showers and storms, mostly sunny and 88 across the region.
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0: Are you in your 50s? What advice would you give to your 40-year-old self? You ever think about that? 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I know I got some advice I would give. Don't do that. Don't. Oh, God. 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

0: Moving 93.9 KTG. What's up? I'm Ruth Anna, GNR, Bob Seger, Avenged Sevenfold coming your way too. Now, earlier today, we had Aaron Bone at Pogue Chrysler in Powderly. And a week from today, guess what? We're sending Pat Ballard out from 1 to 3 Pogue Chevy in Powderly. And Pat is going to announce the cruise winner. 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

0: 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I have to admit, if I won the lottery, I wouldn't tell people, but there would be signs. I would get a lot of land, and I would have peafowl. I would. I want peacocks, and I've only got like about 2.5 acres now, so that's not enough. Because those things roam. And if you get a little sick and tired of them, they do make some weird noises. You know, you want to be able to get away from them, too. I would probably buy some movie props, because I like movies. Luke Skywalker's lightsaber just sold at auction, okay? Luke Skywalker's lightsaber sold at auction for $3.75 million. $3.75 million, a new auction record for a screen-used Star Wars prop. This is the lightsaber that he used in Empire Strikes Back during his face-off with Darth Vader. You know, when Vader cuts his hand off, it even came with a fake hand that severs at the wrist. How cool is that? I mean, it was actually designed on Mark Hamill's own hand. So, yeah. Darth Vader's lightsaber went for $3.65 million last year. So it's $3.75 million. So I guess like father, like son, right? You got to admit, that's pretty cool. Pink Floyd is on the way. Clapton coming up, too. 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
2: Your Weather Edge Weather Center forecast, a 60% chance of showers and thunderstorms today. Mostly sunny skies leading in with a high near 88 degrees. 30% for showers and thunderstorms tonight with a partly cloudy sky, low around 73. And then Saturday, 40% for showers and storms in the mid to late afternoon. Sunny skies, 89 degrees. But back to this afternoon, good chance for showers and storms, mostly sunny and 88 across the region.
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0: Is anybody dealing with the corn flies? 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

0: 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You ready? Check out the concert and events calendar. Oh, yeah. Tonight's the night. Kansas and 38 special. You gonna go? Beaver Dam Amphitheater. That's just they're gonna whale this. This is gonna be an amazing show. Rock the Dam on August 1st. Winona Melissa Etheridge on the 8th. Bret Michaels on August 15th. This is either gonna be amazing or awful. There will be no in-between with this show. I'm betting on amazing. Dwight Yoakam at the Dam on the 29th. Ford Center's got Brooks and Dunn on September 10th. And September 26th, celebrating 50 years of Foreigner at the Dam, beaverdamamp.com. Got your info for all the tickets for the shows there. 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
2: Weather Edge Weather Center forecast, a 30% chance of some showers and thunderstorms this evening, otherwise partly cloudy skies, low around 72. Saturday, 30% for showers and thunderstorms and a sunny sky, high near 90. And then Saturday night, a 30% chance of showers and thunderstorms and a partly cloudy sky, low of 73. But back to this evening, 30% for those showers and storms, partly cloudy and 72 across the region.
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0: 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KTG, almost time for me to jet out of here. Take a deep breath. You smell the weekend? Oh my goodness, it smells so good. 5 o'clock free fall is on the way. One thing not to do this weekend, or ever, for that matter, is to refrigerate your phone. Okay, this sounds like a great life hack, right? You know, keep your phone cold during the hot summertime, but it can destroy your phone. You see, that sudden temperature change creates condensation, which can lead to corrosion, which leads to a broken phone. And apparently, electronics repair shops are saying they are seeing tons of this because people are trying to beat the heat by putting their phones in refrigerators and even in freezers. Both Apple and Samsung are recommending taking your phone out of direct sunlight, shutting down all your apps, remove the case if you've got one, and then just let your phone cool down naturally. Because it's annoying when, like, you're driving along in the car and you've left your phone in the sun and it says, you know, phone is too hot, blah, blah, blah, let it cool down. So don't pop it in the fridge. Definitely don't pop it in the freezer. Just let it cool down naturally so you don't get condensation and don't ruin your brand new phone. Yeah. Which you would think keeping your phone out of the freezer is something that you wouldn't have to be told. But anyway, Lenny Kravitz on the way. Journey, 5 o'clock, free fall, powered by Bud Light on the way. I will see you Monday. Let's rock it all over again. Enjoy your weekend, Power Rock 93.9 KTG.
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2: The Weather Edge Weather Center forecast, a 30% chance of some showers and thunderstorms this evening, otherwise partly cloudy skies, low around 72. Saturday, 30% for showers and thunderstorms and a sunny sky, high near 90. And then Saturday night, a 30% chance of showers and thunderstorms and a partly cloudy sky, low of 73. But back to this evening, 30% for those showers and storms, partly cloudy and 72 across the region.
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0: question today is, Pat, what's your hobby? Do you have a hobby? What I want to know is, what's your hobby, Wayne? What's your hobby? Okay? Let's find out what everybody's hobby is. Cannabis cook. I don't even know what that is. Am I pronouncing that right? Cannabis? I don't even know. And sewing. 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
2: Good Weather Edge Weather Center forecast. A 30% chance of some showers and thunderstorms this evening. Otherwise, partly cloudy skies, low around 72. Saturday, 30% for showers and thunderstorms and a sunny sky, high near 90. And then Saturday night, a 30% chance of showers and thunderstorms and a partly cloudy sky, low of 73. But back to this evening, 30% for those showers and storms, partly cloudy and 72 across the region.
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2: The Weather Edge Weather Center forecast, a 30% chance of some showers and thunderstorms this evening. Otherwise, partly cloudy skies, low around 72. Saturday, 30% for showers and thunderstorms and a sunny sky, high near 90. And then Saturday night, a 30% chance of showers and thunderstorms and a partly cloudy sky, low of 73. But back to this evening, 30% for those showers and storms, partly cloudy and 72 across the region.
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0: Jeff Lippard with Photograph on Steve Gorman Rocks. Robin Zander of Cheap Trick is with us for the first hour of the night tonight. Def Leppard, a band that you're very familiar with. You guys have been on the road. You've played a lot of shows with Def Leppard. You've played shows with so many bands. Who are you always happy to see play? There's probably more than one, but who comes to mind?
1: The Who. Yeah, because one of my fondest memories of 1979, I believe, when AC/DC and Cheap Trick were touring the world, basically, and we were kind of unknown bands. We both got this chance to play with The Who at Zeppelinplatz in Germany, where Hitler did his rallies and stuff. And I was a big Who fan anyway. It's the first time we ever played with them. It just blew my mind. And that was one of my favorite shows of all time.
0: That's great. We got more with Robin Zander coming up. Stick around. Hey, it's Steve Gorman. When you speed, you have less time to react. Follow the speed limit to keep other road users safe. 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
0: Hey, it's Steve Gorman. 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
0: Hey, this is Steve Gorman, radio host, sports commentator, and former drummer for the Black Crowes. 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
5: Weather Edge Weather Center forecast, a 30% chance of some showers and thunderstorms this evening. Otherwise, partly cloudy skies, low around 72. Saturday, 30% for showers and thunderstorms and a sunny sky, high near 90. And then Saturday night, a 30% chance of showers and thunderstorms and a partly cloudy sky, low of 73. But back to this evening, 30% for those showers and storms. Partly cloudy and 72 across the region.
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3: Your Weather Edge Weather Center forecast, a 30% chance of showers and thunderstorms, and a partly cloudy sky, low of 72. Saturday, 30% for showers and thunderstorms. Sunny skies, high near 90. Saturday night, a 30% chance of showers and thunderstorms, and a partly cloudy sky, low of 73. But back to this evening, chance of rain. Partly cloudy and 72 across the region.
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